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2: Terrible news out of the racing world as two-time NASCAR champion and Las Vegas native Kyle Busch has passed away. He was hospitalized with a severe illness earlier in the day, and NASCAR just issued a statement saying that we are saddened and heartbroken to share the news of the passing of Kyle Busch. Kyle was 41 years old.
3: Carlson left corner, centered, one-timer, score!
4: It's time for One-Timers. A quick look at news and notes from around the National Hockey League. 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It's not about the injury, it's about the recovery.
5: Normally, I'm not in favor of telling people that there might be something more entertaining on the radio than the VGK Insider Show, because I think we're pretty damn good.
6: Yeah.
5: But Game 1, Montreal and Carolina is available, right?
6: Yeah. Yeah. It's right there. It's in front of you. So you have an option to look at it, watch it.
5: Yeah. And right now, Montreal and Carolina aren't even through the first 10 minutes of the opening period of the Eastern Conference Final. And the Habs have fired 10 shots on goal. 10 shots, and we're not even done 10 minutes, and they have 3 goals. Carolina gave up 10 goals in the first 2 rounds total. And Montreal struck for 2 inside the first 10 minutes and have a 3-1 lead on 3 straight goals. The old rest versus rust, it's like Darren Elliott's fourth period effect. If you play on back-to-back nights, you're usually really good in the first period the next night. That's what Montreal's feeding off right now, momentum. And Carolina just looks a step off tonight after 11 days between games.
6: Yeah, I think it makes a lot of sense that, you know, coming into this game, the Canadians were probably going to be the team that, you know, had just, you know, more connectivity, right? Because they played not too long ago. They were in rhythm for the most part. And for Carolina, they have off for 12 days. It's a lot of time. It is a long stretch without playing hockey games for the Hurricanes. I still ultimately believe it's going to be beneficial for them in this series and for their hopes of winning a Stanley Cup. But you might have to eat one game or a period or two until you get your rhythm back underneath you, as Carolina will.
5: And we'll see what happens the rest of the way in this one, though, once Carolina finds its footing. Because they normally come out and they blitz you. It's just all-out attack, as a buddy of mine that played in the National Hockey League said one time. They're everywhere. I can't keep up. And that's what you usually face against the Carolina Hurricanes. And it takes a while to adapt to that. That hasn't been the case early on. It's been the exact opposite. Montreal with the flow early and Carolina in a position to have to rally back. They've done so far in the Stanley Cup playoffs a couple of times. It hasn't been a perfect march, but they are 8-0 through the first 2 rounds, and we'll have to clamber back to starting this game 1 of the Eastern Conference Final at home. We'll keep you up to date on that as things go along, and there might be a few goals in the next 20 minutes. But right now, let's get back to the BGK side of things. John Tortorella spoke earlier today to the media on his team's performance and what to do going into game number 2, up 1-0 in the series.
7: John, hoping to have some fun with this. Brett Howden's on a heater. So when you got a guy on a heater, like, what do you do? Do you talk to him? Do you stay away from him? Do you, like, how do you handle that?
8: I just put him in the spots on the ice that I think he needs to be in, which is a lot of different spots. He's a very versatile player for us and is doing a lot of the little things right.
9: Front left.
10: John, I'm just wondering, prior to joining the organization, what did you appreciate in Thomas Hertl's game, and how has that evolved getting to see him up close?
8: Well, I haven't watched Tommy's game for years, so it's a tough question for me to answer. What I appreciate about Tommy is how he's progressed in the past few weeks as far as doing things away from the puck until he started bringing some offense to us. And I think that's coming. I think more and more offense is coming out of him. But he's worked hard at the other parts of the game. There was times where I wasn't sure where it was going to go, but he's worked hard at it, and I think he's kind of solidified himself in a complete game.
9: Right side, front row.
11: After you went back over and watched the game a second time, did it change your opinion at all?
8: Well, the games, whenever you see the game live and then you watch it on tape, there's always different things you see that you didn't see. I'm not going to break it down here. There are a number of things. I will tell you this. There are a number of things that we need to be better at.
9: Right side, third row.
11: We asked you a lot about Nick Dowd's last series. I'm curious, the play, the empty net, scoring, the find a way to beat out the icing, get the goal. His impact, not just last night, but what you've noticed in the last few weeks from him and that line.
8: He is what I define as the ultimate glue guy. He takes faceoffs for us. He kills penalties. He blocks shots. I usually go with him after we score a goal or do we need to change the momentum of a game. I think that line has done that for us also. He's a guy, although he's not the biggest name on our team. I've seen him play so much from coaching in the East. He's a guy that you're always looking for in those certain situations in the game. And the greatest thing about that goal, I think, for him last night was usually we're just talking about it, Kelly and I, and usually when someone throws a puck at the open net, everybody just kind of watches it to see if it's going to go in. He took off, and it was a great instinct because I don't think he gets there if he doesn't take off. I think, you know, it's not going to be a goal. So that's where he's so cerebral about everything. So he's a very important glue guy in the foundation of our concept.
9: Left side, third row, Gary.
12: All right, here, Torts. It hasn't been a very easy last 2 years for Brandon Saad. Ends for him in St. Louis, and then this year some injuries. And when you arrived, you said, I need to remind our guys how good they are. Is he a microcosm of that? Because you've stuck with him, and it makes a huge play for you last night, and looks like his game is coming around.
8: Yeah, I had Sauter in Columbus, too. And it didn't really work out that well there between him and I at certain times. And that was one of my first conversations I had with him. We've been away from each other for so many years. I wasn't sure how it ended, you know, with him and I in Columbus. And we had a very frank conversation right when I got here. He was one of the guys I seeked out right away to talk to. And I just wanted to let him know that just stay with it, because I know he wasn't in the lineup, and I know it's been a little bit of a struggle. And even through when I was playing Riley, it was kind of Riley and him. I'd always try to find him occasionally. I told him to keep on working. I love his skating. I think that's the key. And he's got the big core. He can hold on to pucks and just hold on to things and bring offense that way. He's made some really important plays. One being last night, a very important goal for us. I look at Riley Smith, I think the same thing. It kills me I can't play him, you know, but I only can put so many people in a lineup. Sauter's getting a chance here now, and I think he's trying to seize the moment. And through a very rough time for him, because everybody wants to play, right? And we have to make those decisions. I'm happy he's given us some results.
9: Left side in the back, Darren.
13: What's your focus tonight? Do you watch the hockey, or do you step away from the game a little bit tonight?
8: Oh, I'm going to watch the game tonight, yeah. I'm not going to give you my agenda for the evening, but I'm going to be watching the hockey game, yes.
5: I was wondering where he was going for dinner, too. Like,
6: he didn't sit in
5: the place where there's got to be TVs, or, mm-hmm. or do you enjoy your dinner and then catch up on the game after? Because he's missing a heck of a hockey game if he's out for dinner right now and doesn't have access to a TV.
6: Yeah, it's now. I'm showing 4-1 Montreal.
5: It's 4-1. No, it's 4-1. They've scored 4-1. Straight goals. Demidov just scored on a mini breakaway as Carolina is just giving up rush chances everywhere. And I'm not kidding when I say this. Freddie Anderson's been okay. He's given up four, and he's been okay. Just absolutely swarmed. Carolina is going to go on a power play with an opportunity to get back into it. But we're talking like almost half as many goals in this game tonight, surrendered by Carolina, as they did in back-to-back sweeps to start the playoffs. And I was with John, thinking, John Shannon, who was with us earlier, the co-host of 100% Hockey Podcast, our NHL insider, that Carolina might be able to march through undefeated to the Stanley Cup final. Mm-hmm. Sometimes efficiency can work against you. Do we think that Carolina will be able to find it? Yes. Is this reflective of the team that we saw in the first two rounds? No. There's going to be some knocking off the rust to your game required coming off 11 days between games. The hope was that Carolina could get through the first period somewhat close, but that's turning into a challenge, and there's still 7.5 minutes to go in the first period, and they're down 4-1, having surrendered four straight.
6: Yeah, I mean, it might just be a scenario where, you know, because of the time off, because of the rust on the game for the Carolina Hurricanes, this is one game that you eat. But the fact of the matter is, it's still the first period, right? Like, there's still a lot of time in this game for Carolina to find it, and this is a team that can score still. Like, they can find the back of the net. So I don't think that this game is lost for Carolina. They certainly can't give up any more. And, you know, as you mentioned, if they're going to a power play, you'd love to see a power play goal for the Hurricanes to cut the lead to just two and give themselves an opportunity to really get back in this one.
5: Injury update from the Western Conference Final. No change regarding the status of Mark Stone. Did not skate with the extras today over at Ball Arena. Colorado Avalanche were on the ice, but Cale Makar was not. So we don't know the whereabouts of the possibilities of those two players suiting up in game number two. Interesting, Makar has 5 points in 9 games. That's way off his pace, both regular season and playoffs. So I wonder if what is bothering him goes back to before the hit suffered late in the series against the Minnesota Wild, just based on the fact that he's gone four straight games without a point. So let that work its way in. And for Vegas, important to win a game without Cale Makar on the other side, take advantage of that, but also win a game when you don't have your captain. You're just buying more time for the captain to get back in there when he is able to return, and hopefully that's sooner than later.
6: Yeah, I think you can kind of look at it from similar perspectives on both sides, right? I think for the Avalanche, you want to win without Cale Makar so that you can feel good and kind of extend the series to a certain degree until he can get back in it. And the same thing for the Golden Knights. And what Vegas was able to do in game number one, so they were able to beat the Colorado Avalanche without Cale Makar, and they were able to do it without Mark Stone. That's huge. It's massive. They've got the split no matter what, and now it's just about trying to find a better game, a more solid game from Vegas in game number two.
5: Check back in on the Eastern Conference Final Series opener when we continue on Fox Sports Las Vegas. Stay with us.
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33: Anything to really take from how that game ended, or is it?
34: 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I think that's what hurts.
35: I'm on fire over here, lads. Come on, I need some back and forth. Come on, what do you got for me? What do you got for me? Now make it quick. Make it funny.
26: We're down to the wire. It's the last minute of play.
36: Montreal, Carolina opening up the Eastern Conference Final tonight in Raleigh. Carolina scored 33 seconds into the first period. Ready to go? Blip. Because Montreal has rattled off four straight goals and lead it in the back half of the first period. Just under 5 minutes to go in that three-goal lead for the Montreal Canadiens, trying to open up a series win on the road in the Eastern Final. Just like the Golden Knights, so one on the road to open up the Western Conference Final, handing the Colorado Avalanche their first home ice loss of the Stanley Cup playoffs. And Jared Bednar admitted last night, the head coach of the Colorado Avalanche, they haven't been in this position where they're facing a little bit of pressure, and they got to find a way to get a split out of these first two games at home, as Vegas looks to take a pretty sizable advantage. And now this is the third straight series that Vegas has won the series start. They haven't been able to convert that into a 2-0 lead, so that's also on their bucket list to try and accomplish tomorrow.
1: Yeah, it's a massive game, obviously, for both Vegas and Colorado for the Golden Knights. They'd love to win two in a row. They'd love to go back to Vegas for games 3 and 4 with a 2-0 series lead. And for Colorado, they have to find a way to not let that happen, right? And you're right. This is the first time in these playoffs that the Colorado Avalanche have been behind in the series, first time they've lost on home ice. And it's the first time that they're going to really need a big response. And, you know, we'll see how they handle that pressure because they have not been in this position so far in this postseason.
2: Good discipline. Vegas stayed out of the penalty box last night. That was nice to see if they can build on that as well going forward.
1: Yeah, for sure. I think, you know, there's a fine line, right, between being aggressive and being physical without being, overly over the line and in the penalty box a lot. I thought the Golden Knights did a good job of maintaining physicality, of maintaining aggressiveness without taking a lot of penalties. So you'd love to see that continue for the balance of the series.
2: You like the save by Carter Hart off Nazem Kadri at the end of the first period. There was a save in the third period that Hart made with his glove off a tip from Brock Nelson that was headed into the goal. And there was some... You talk about swagger. Mike Rupp talked about that and John Tortorella earlier. There is some flair on that as he made the glove save and then gave a little bit of a twirl. But we're not on the air tomorrow. We are preempted for Game 2 of the Western Conference Final. We'll be back with you, though, as we continue the BGK Insider Show on Monday on Fox Sports Las Vegas. We'll talk to you then as we track the Vegas Golden Knights march to the 2026 Stanley Cup playoffs. Enjoy.
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7: Late 30s Magic Johnson, Larry Bird, Michael Jordan against the late 30s LeBron James, a late 30s Steph Curry, and a late 30s Kevin Durant. 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
8: Curling. I sit and watch curling. I mean, if I went to a rink and watched curling, I would bring a mattress with me to take a nap. But in the Olympics, for some reason, I'm into it.
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10: And here's what you need to know.
11: Josh Hart and the Knicks came ready to play against the Cavs.
12: Brunson sets the screen. Brunson gets Strus up near the top of the key. Five to shoot. Crossover left hand. Kicks it to Hart. Left corner. Three. Got another one. Josh Hart, the sniper of the night. 5 for 10 from downtown. He's got 24 points and the Knicks lead by 16.
11: You heard it all on the Knicks radio network. Hart ended with 26 points, which was a playoff career high as the Knicks defeated the Cavaliers 109-93 in game 2 of the Eastern Conference Finals. New York now leads the series 2-0. At the Stanley Cup playoffs, the Canadiens defeated the Hurricanes 6-2 in game 1 of the East Final. In Major League Baseball, the A's are on the scoreboard, but the Angels are still up 2-1, bottom of the sixth inning about to start, while the Blue Jays blank the Yankees 2-0. And in the NFL, the reigning MVP, Matthew Stafford, and the Rams have reached an agreement today on a one-year extension worth $55
13: million. Let's do it!
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24: 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We got big stuff on LeBron James coming up in about 15 minutes. Because, you know, while all this stuff is going on and LeBron's not involved, hey, I'm going to have some things to say so you talk about me.
25: We but, hit okay. the under, though. Because it wasn't supposed to happen until the finals.
24: Oh, no, no. You think he's not doesn't have something else planned for the finals?
25: Something
24: you
25: bigger?
24: Think it's just now?
25: What's next?
24: Yeah, I mean, he's just whetting our appetite with his talk now. That stuff we're gonna get something big, like a big off day, like when one of those times where it's like 8 days between games. That's when we're gonna get the full LeBron James.
25: I really wish I could time the between clicking to just read the beginning of an article and clicking out of it. I don't know that I've ever gone away from. All right, fine. That's it for LeBron James today. And like, all right, yeah, he's injected himself once again into the conversation.
24: Yeah, yeah. Well, but you know, this is what he does.
25: Well, it's fully anticipated.
24: This is what he does.
25: Like I said, you probably had betting odds as to when you'd get this.
24: He's much more. He's much more Aaron Rodgers than you think he is.
25: Oh no, no, they're right.
24: Except he's playing. He's playing at a much high. You know, his whole career has been at a much higher level because Rodgers is just hanging on. LeBron is still playing at a really high level.
25: Well, and we know LeBron's wife, and we've seen her a lot.
24: Mm-hmm.
25: Whereas some people still speculate that Aaron Rodgers really doesn't have one.
24: No, Brittany. We know that two T's, one N, one I. Brittany.
25: Brittany. Yeah, because if that picture was legit, then it's someone with a lot of tattoos.
24: Brittany. Brittany.
25: Brittany.
24: Brittany. Brittany.
25: No, be careful, because then it means like there's like two of them.

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1: 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Kyler Murray is the guy.
0: Yeah. We did the NFL draft.
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0: And we're not done.
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0: It's the NFL. 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
10: It's Two Pros and a Cup of Joe, Fox Sports Radio, LeVar Arrington, Brady Quinn, Jonas Knox with you here. Coming up in about 10 minutes from now, we are going to tell you about the difference between two championship head coaches in the world of sports. 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Hey, Lorena, being the team mom, dressing the place up and making it look pretty. I don't even know what you call those things that wrap around the toilet in a bathroom. What are they called? Like toilet rugs, toilet carpet?
11: Yeah.
10: Lorena went out and bought a like an AstroTurf.
11: Like a puppy pee pad.
10: Yeah.
11: For the But it looks like grass.
10: Yeah,
11: it
12: for looks all like the puppies. Grass. So that's essentially that what you're calling there. All the talent. In at Fox Sports Radio, you're calling us all animals.
11: Well, if the collar fits.
10: Dang. It was a
13: collar.
14: Hey yo.
10: It was necessary.
12: I mean, I would have a rebuttal back, but I'm gonna withhold. All right, I'm not gonna do it. Everyone thinks I'm gonna do.
11: I just want to say, though, Jonas, he needs this. He needs this because he's been so disgusted by the puddles in front of the toilet lately. I feel like this is going to get the point across.
12: First off, Jonas goes to the bathroom so often, he's partially to blame.
11: Oof.
12: Hey, yo. He's not able to be accurate with that dislocated kneecap. Hey. He's just spraying everywhere.
10: Hey, real talk. When I get in there, there's
13: real talk.
10: There's sometimes you need a canoe to get to where you want to go.
13: You need a canoe?
10: And Lorena has just dressed the place up and made the place look nice. You know, there's nothing wrong with classing up a radio station every now and again, you know?
12: Yeah, good luck.
10: I mean, this show, like, I'll say this. For anybody that thinks we're prima donnas or divas, this show has done shows from a lot of odd, maybe not the most sanitary places in the world, I would say.
12: All right, name some.
10: Well, name some. You guys specifically, broom closet next to a container of Comet.
12: Not according to Iowa Sam, but yeah.
10: I would say, where else? Let's see. Look, when we did the Orange Bowl, they weren't even expecting us the last day. They didn't even know we were going to be in the lobby there. So if we didn't have a Wi-Fi connection and didn't manually connect up with the Comrex, we just weren't going to have a show that day because there was no studio. That wasn't happening. We've done some, you know, the bar in Dublin. Some would say maybe not the most sanitary with Guinness and whiskey
12: Buster's
10: spilled
12: bar?
10: All over the place.
12: Why are you?
10: I loved it, man. Dude. But I'm just saying, there's
12: that's a low blow, and that's not accurate.
10: I'm just, you know, there's been some odd places.
12: You're just
10: places
12: trying to name places we've
10: from.
12: Been, but we haven't, you know, ventured out that much.
10: Yeah. Well, maybe we'll do it. And then we got the Super Bowl in L.A., and who knows what that's going to hold for us? You know, because the one in San Francisco, what we walked out to every morning. Something tells me LA's going to have a beat.
11: Live from Skid Row.
10: Yeah.
11: It's two pros and a cup of Joe. Mm,
10: yeah. We are.
12: I want to be honest with you about something. When M-Drive first came to me, I said no. Not because I doubted it, because I was putting my name on something I hadn't actually taken myself. I told them, give me time. Let me use it every day, then we'll talk. 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
11: It was a good night for Josh Hart and the Knicks.
28: Brunson sets a screen, Brunson gets Strus up near the top of the key, five to shoot, crossover left hand, kicks it to Hart, left corner three, got another one! Josh Hart, the sniper of the night, 5 for 10 from downtown. He's got 24 points, and the Knicks lead by 16.
11: You heard it all on the Knicks Radio Network. Hart ended with a playoff career high, 26 points and 7 assists, as the Knicks defeated the Cavs 109-93. In the Stanley Cup playoffs, the Canadiens outscored the Hurricanes 6-1 in Game 1 of the East Final, handing Carolina their first loss of the postseason. In baseball, the Blue Jays blanked the Yankees 2-0, Braves outscored the Marlins 9-3, and the Diamondbacks have now won 5 in a row after walking it off against the Rockies 2-1. And in NFL news, reigning MVP Matthew Stafford and the Rams have reached an agreement on a one-year extension. I'm Monty Bolaños.
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5: You're out, you're about, but you want your Dan Patrick. Well, good news, he goes everywhere with you. If you missed the show, you can podcast it. If you want to see the show, just go to Peacock, and we stream it live every weekday. 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

0: if I get carried away. He was unbelievable. Not Rush. Oh, like, no.
1: All right. And now I've gone too far. Adam, we love you, buddy. It's great to see you. I can't wait to see you.
0: I look forward to going to the finals with you. That's going to be awesome.
1: No, we're going to the finals. And I didn't want to say this, but I'll say it now. Okay. If you're serious about this, I will get us in the first 50 rows of that arena. But I also sent a text. Okay. I sent a text to someone at the Knicks asking if the Knicks pull this off, can he get me and Schefter on the parade route? And his response was, yes. How about that? Huh?
0: Yeah, exactly. Exactly.
1: Yeah. Yes, I was on the parade route with LeBron James when the Heat won it. I mean, I got my way, Schefter. You know that.
0: Stugatz, I'm along for the ride. Whatever you want to bring me along to, I'm good.
1: Why wouldn't you be? It's on me. All right, get out of here.
0: Exactly.
1: All right. Enjoy the wedding. I'll see you here in Chicago for the finals. All right? Thanks.
0: Have a great weekend, guys.
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